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You're locked into the Curing Saudaji show. My name is Kay Chef, and I'm your host today. Playing out behind us is a new edit of that Sango track, Me De Amor. It's a station like no other, KJJI 97.3. Let's go.

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You're listening to Tropical FM, and we're cruising along at a smooth altitude. I'm your pilot, K-Chef, and I wouldn't want to be anywhere else in the world, but right here in front of this microphone, I'm in my element, y'all, and I'm so happy you're with me tonight. I made a pact with myself that every single episode of Curing Saudade going forward will have at least one tumbado on it. Here's Diego Gonzalez on KJJI.

still playing out behind us, it's Elba Hamayo on Tropical FM, better known as the Queen of Forró. Forró is a style of Brazilian music that emerged from the northeast of the country, made very popular by an artist called Luiz Gonzaga. She still tours today and is one of the biggest stars, born in the 50s, still going strong, and it has that very characteristic swing of the forró from the northeast. Brazil is just a huge country. There are so many different regions, so many different types of music. Man, it's amazing. And y'all already know, if you're listening to Tropical FM, we appreciate that Brazilian music so, so much. I got one here by Pete Campbell. It's called Holding Back the Years. This is the Kieran Saudade Show, and I'm your host, K-Chef.

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If you ever have made a mistake in the past, quit living in the past. 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

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The sky is blue, the sun is setting. Man, I'm feeling good. How about y'all? It's tropical.fm if y'all want to follow along, listen along, and keep the radio turned up.

It's Ezra Martinez, Ceres 2 on Tropical FM 97.3 KJJI. I'm your host today, K-Chef, and this is the Kieran Saudagi Show. I got a track here by the Manhattan Transfer, a vocal jazz band formed in 1969. They released this album called Brasil in 1987, featuring Brazilian artists Yvonne Lynch, Milton Nascimento, Javon, and so much more. This one's called So You Say.

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And this is the Curing Saudaji show, where I come play everything I want, everything I feel. But I want to know how you're feeling as well, and how you experience this radio station. I'm taking calls on the Tropical line. It's 208-286-2325. Who are you? And how do you feel when you turn on the radio to KJJI? There ain't another station like this. Not in Idaho, not in the world.

It's Vance and Suzanne, I Can't Get Along Without You, on KJJI 97.3 Tropical FM. I've been your host today, K-Chef, and it's been such a pleasure as always. This is rounding out the Kieran Saudaji Show. This track has been on repeat for me, man. Bouquet de Rosas by Petico, released earlier this year. It's a classic. I'll see you next time. Peace.

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107.3 KJJI Tropico FM. If you're just tuning in, you're just in time, because for the next 2 hours, you're listening to Estéreo Celeste. I'm DJ Celeste, and tonight, as always, we have a carefully curated playlist for you. Happy Sunday. If you've been paying attention to the news at all, which I wouldn't really encourage, but does look like those Red Pill brothers have been arrested again. This is now a total of 59 counts that are just recorded. With that being said, it does feel a little bit like we're living in the Matrix, doesn't it? Yeah. But, I mean, there are some good things. I've got some serious love for a national sensation right now. This is a little floof by the name of Jimothy. If you guys are paying attention at all, he's basically giving me hope in a world that feels awfully hopeless right now. Kind of feel like Jimothy is like the anti-hero, a symbol for resilience. In the words of Chumbawamba, I get knocked down, but I get up again. You're never gonna get me down. I get knocked down, but I get up again. You're never gonna get me down. And I think that we all need to be a little bit more like Jimothy. Jimothy, if you don't know, Jimothy is a raccoon with a spinal disorder who, he was out there in the wilds, and by the help of the community that's around him, his family, he's been able to survive from when he was a baby to now, and now he is a national treasure. And so this next song I actually found by posting. I've been posting a lot about Jimothy on my story on Instagram, and one of the songs I stumbled upon was by this artist named Jimothy Lacoste. I don't know if anybody's heard of him. He's kind of got some fun music out there. But this next song is called Vibe. It goes out to the raccoon out there in Seattle, Jimothy, and to everybody who's been supportive in my life. Not to mention, I just hope that the people that are listening are leaning on that support system that they have as well. Because, you know, I don't think that we would make it without our friends. You know, in the words of Joe Cocker, I get by with a little help from my friends. So this goes out to my friend Jimothy and all my other friends who've helped me get by.

That's Catherine Moan with Fools. If that song sounds familiar, that's because it's a cover of Depeche Mode's Fools. Before that was Night, Texas's own Night, with their song Hurt No More. And they're actually going to be here. So if you like that song, definitely go see them July 23rd. They're going to be at the, October 3rd. And they're going to be here at the Neuralux. Up next, I've got Ghost Cop with A Shot in the Dark, and then after that, Mel d'Amour and Dark Chisme with Tonight Tonight.

0: 97.3 KJJI Tropico FM. That was Cathedral Bells, and that was their song Dayflower. If you enjoyed that song, you're in luck, because they're going to be here July 26th. That's this Sunday at Goth Night at the Shrine Social Club. And there's also tattoos, from what I understand. I don't know. I'm always doing the show, so I have not really been able to go. But I will be going this Sunday. So just a heads up, don't know if we'll still have a recording of the show, but I will not be here because I'll be there. So if you want to meet me there, see you then. Also, just so you guys know, I am actually going to be switching my shows to the first and third Sunday of the month. So being that this is the third Sunday of the month, I will see you back on the first Sunday of the month. But don't think like the first and the third. Just keep it simple. Every other Sunday, really. So on this Sunday, off next Sunday. On this Sunday, off next Sunday. Anyway, with that being said, we do love our local venues, and we also love our local sponsors. So at this time, you're going to hear from our local sponsors, and then it's back to the music.
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That's the Mainliners with Heavenly Dose, a song I can only assume is about not allowing somebody to relapse, but it could also be about yourself not allowing yourself to relapse. Don't do it. Whatever you think you should go back to doing, don't do it. It's escapism. That's all it is. And you don't need more of that. Before that was Nice with their song Low Life, a song about seeing people for who they really are, taking off those rose-colored glasses, and I don't know if you catched it or caught it. I don't know if you caught it, but there was a little lyric in there that was paying homage to Hole, their song Violet. Oh my gosh, I'm drawing a blank now, but, you know, Use Me, the Use Me line. Anyway, I heard it, and that's when I realized, oh my gosh, they're paying homage to Hole in that song. And then I also remembered earlier I was playing a song by Ghost Cop, A Shot in the Dark. There's a line in there where she says, come as you are, and I just think it's kind of funny that here we are. I got both a little reference to Nirvana and Hole. That's a crazy conspiracy, you guys. I don't know what to believe about any of it, but one party is here and one party is not. And there's a lot of holes in the story. So anyway, with that being said, before that, I had the Velveteers take it from the top. And if you enjoyed that song, they're actually going to be here at the Knitting Factory October 30th. So definitely check out the Knitting Factory's website. Get your tickets if you enjoyed them. They were here for Tree Fort, so it's nice to see them coming back. Nice and the Mainliners are actually going to be here July 23rd, this Thursday. They're also going to be playing with Lobolata. So if you're Lobolata fans or you enjoy the Mainliners and Nice, definitely get your tickets July 23rd. That's going to be at the Shrine Social Club, also home of Toro's Tacos in the basement. So while you're there, get yourself a Crunchwrap. It's the best. Onward and upward, we are going tonight with Price of Heaven, and they'll be here too. I'm honestly, at this point, I'm just trying to highlight everybody that's coming because I think we all deserve a show, especially with the It Show. I'm not allowed to say certain things, but I can say It Show. You get what I'm saying. Or I could do Pig Latin. It Shay. Okay, anyway, It Shay, O Shay. Oi? No. O Shay. Yeah, that's great. They're going to be here at the Neuralux October 3rd. They are from Brownsville, Texas, and they're a twin duo, Kyle and Miles Mendez. Not Menendez, like those twin killers, but they sure are killing it. So here's their song, Price for Heaven. I'm really digging it.

0: 97.3 KJJI Tropico FM. That was Grizz and Vic Vapors with Puedes Amarme. Before that, Lobo Lara y Chili Willy with El Chupacabras. And you can actually see them this Thursday, July 23rd at the Shrine Social Club. They're going to be here with the Mainliners and Nice. So if you're a fan of any of those bands, or if you're just looking for a good time, you should definitely come out July 23rd to the Shrine Social Club. Before that, I had Twin Tribes with their cover of Tren al Sur. Definitely love the Twins, the Twin Tribes, and the Twins of Night. I would love to see them on a show together. I know they've played shows together, and they have a song together, too. I don't think I'll have time to play that. But speaking of time, yeah, we're about halfway through the show, you guys. So we are going to hear from our sponsors, and then it's back to the music.
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That's Nine Inch Nails with Gave Up, a song that feels so fitting for my life right now in so many ways. And you know, when things come full circle, all you can do is roll with it. Where do I begin? Man, that song, the music video was actually done at 10050 Cielo Drive, if you know what that address is the address of. It is Sharon Tate and Roman Polanski. Well, they actually leased it. They leased it from Terry Melcher, who was actually a producer at the time of, I believe, the Beach Boys. And he was a friend of Brian Wilson, who was in the Beach Boys, who was connected to Charles Manson. And that's how they linked up. Terry Melcher thought that Charles Manson songs were not so great, which, I don't know. I mean, there's something there. But at the same time, that struck a chord with Charles Manson and prompted him to go back to that very house where, you know, of course, they found Roman Polanski, Abigail Folger, the LaBiancas, and Sharon Tate. And yeah, it's just, it's crazy. It's crazy what rage does to us, you know? Also, there's definitely some theories behind Charles Manson being a product of a certain government intelligence agency and thus, you know, killing the hippie movement, which is wild. The more that you get into it, the more it's like, what? You know, Keith Rogers, who was the guy who was assigned to Charles Manson, his probation, he had a few parolees, and then it just became Charles Manson, and then he took over custody of one of Charles Manson's kids. I guess he had like three or something like that. Anyway, I don't know, y'all. It's so wild, especially because I first was introduced to all of that in like middle school, you know, and I've been thinking a lot about how my life right now kind of feels like a repeat of middle school. It's almost like I'm like getting a do-over, but like with experience in a weird way. And I don't know. Life is just crazy. You know, the synchronicities, they're just all around us. As they say, it's all connected. And you can believe what you want, but I like to believe that there's something there. So I'm going to just keep going, you know? And with that, we're going to keep going with the Velveteers again. And this song is called Death Hex.

That's the Mall Goth Moths with their song Pleasure Palace. And if you enjoyed that, well, you're in for a treat. Because guess what? The day after Lobolata, the Mainliners, and Nice are playing at the Shrine, you got another show at the Shredder, the Mall Goth Moths. They will be there. So just mark your calendars this week, guys. We're having such a fun week, aren't we? And we're having such a fun show, too. Before that, I had Death Hex by the Velveteers, and they're actually going to be here, too, at the Knitting Factory. That'll be in October, October 30th, so probably a Halloween show. That'll be fun. I hope they play Death Hex. That was a fun song, huh? Before that, I had Nine Inch Nails Gave Up. I was given lots of lore behind that video. Some other things I failed to mention, too. Terry Melcher, the son of Doris Day, you know, Que Sera, the song, whatever will be one of my favorite songs from one of my favorite movies, The Heathers. And again, just, it's all connected. It's so weird. I don't know what to do with it, but there's lots, you know, lots of puzzle pieces. I hope I can make a whole puzzle out of it. But yeah, and then also you've got Patrick from Filter. Richard Patrick from Filter, and well, obviously Brian Warner, aka Marilyn Manson, which makes me wonder, was it before or after the video that he decided to go for, you know, the stage name Marilyn Manson, which was obviously a combo of Marilyn Monroe, Charles Manson, America's Most Loved, America's Most Hated. Definitely feels a lot like Polarity Incorporated. That's what we're gonna say, because I lost my words. But I don't know, life is just strange, you know, when you don't know. But anyway, with that being said, I've got Cathedral Bells again. They're gonna be here July 26th at the Shrine Social Club, so catch that. It's gonna be goth night. From what I understand, there's DJs and tattoos. Now, will there be DJs this time around since Cathedral Bells is going to be there? I don't know. I hope there's some tattoos, though, because I might. I just might, you know, because I don't care anymore, which is this next song. That's what that's called. It's called I Don't Care Anymore. This goes out to my job and everybody who is a hater. I just don't care. Okay?

That's AFI with Malleus Maleficarum off their album Black Sails in the Sunset. And that actually translates in Latin to Hammer of Witches, which is a book. I didn't know it was a book, but it's a book. And it was written by Heinrich Kramer. Anyway, I'm going to have to check it out. Davey Havoc is the mastermind behind AFI, and I'm sure he could tell you a lot more. That guy went to Catholic school, and that guy paid attention, and then some. And he might be a witch. Honestly, my goodness, have you paid attention to his evolution? Oh, man. That show, if y'all missed it, I'm so sorry, because it was probably... It was one for the books, but it was probably like the best show that I've ever been to. Now, maybe it's because middle school me got to experience something that I feel like middle school me never really got to experience, which was like my middle school bands, like seeing them. You know, I've never seen Nine Inch Nails. I probably never will because it's so expensive. And I know AFI could probably do the same, but they haven't. And so bless them for that, you know? Because it was amazing. Now, did we wait out in the cold for 2 hours in the rain, in the freezing rain? It was cold, you guys. Yeah, it was me and a friend and, like, I don't know. It became, like, 10 of us, and we were all sitting outside. We got to see a few band members, but Davey, absolutely not. I'm pretty sure they did the old switcheroo, you know, a sleight of hand. Look over here, and then all of a sudden... I'm pretty sure a little getaway car came and got him, and then he went on the bus, and we never, you know, we were none the wiser. And either way, it was an experience. It was a great time. If you get the chance to see them again, I would highly encourage it. But again, when things come full circle, all you can do is roll with it. And that being said, I'm going to bring it full circle again. This is Violent Winter, but with their song A Forest, and it samples... The Cure's A Forest, which is another band that I got introduced to in middle school. And yeah, it just continues to have a really, really big place in my heart. So

Rolling.

97.3 KGGI Tropico FM. That's French Police with Club de Vampiros. And speaking of Club de Vampiros, at the Shrine this Sunday, don't forget Goth Night. It's gonna be full of vampires. I'm just saying, I can't freaking wait, dude. Cathedral Bells is gonna be here, and then obviously we've got all those shows the week, you know, following up to it. July 23rd, the Mainliners, Nice and Lobo Lara, and July 24th, the Mall Goth Moths at the Shredder. So definitely do something this week, you guys. There's so much to do. With that being said, we have about 10 minutes left of the show, so I felt like it was only natural, since we did a cover of a Depeche Mode song, that we actually played Depeche Mode. So I got Never Let Me Down Again, and then after that I've got Casket Cassette, Into the Sun, a song that I believe is about hope, turning the shadows out into the light. But yeah, you guys, this has been a really fun show. I hope you guys have enjoyed it as much as I have. Thank you for sticking around, if you'd stuck around the whole entire show, or if you just tuned in for a little bit because you saw all my posts on Instagram. Yeah, I'm trying to get back on Instagram more for the things that I need to, not the things that are draining me, you know? But anyway, on that note, please find the joy. I know it seems hopeless, but just look for those little glimmers of joy, because joy, I think, is the opposition, and we need more of it if we're gonna combat the evil that is out there. So anyways, appreciate you guys joining. Don't forget, next Sunday I'm not gonna be on the airwaves. There may be a recording, so I don't know, but I'll be at Goth Night, and I hope you will too. July 26th at the Shrine, and then the next Sunday I'll be on. So all right, see you then. Estereo Celeste, DJ Celeste, signing out.

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This is Cats Wearing Party Hats. I am your host, DJ Feelings, here to bring you 2 hours of what I would say is an eclectic mix of jazz, funk, soul, electronic, a lot of music that makes you feel like you're in space. So hopefully if you enjoy feeling like you're in space, this might be the show for you. So, start this off. We're going to start it off with a Sven Liebeck song, go into some Blue Earth sound. Kind of mellow, but it'll pick up.

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Paul Grant and Amelia Rose chasing here on Tropico FM. My name is K-Chef and we're cruising along. I'm feeling you and you're feeling me on the station like no other. It's Serene, the Dutch-Nigerian producer. A brand new edit, High Life, led me here.

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Do something for you. Don't worry about others. Just focus on that feeling. The feeling that I'm trying to describe. It's the vibe we're going for here on KJJI.

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Two back-to-back tracks by Sean Dream, Vanilla Cedar, and Equanimity. My name is K-Chef, and I wouldn't want to be anywhere else. Right here, in front of this microphone, playing y'all the music I want to play.

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My name is K-Chef. 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We're live in the mix, and I've got some K-pop inspired edits.

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It's Rocket Power by Ambroxan. My name is Kay Chef, and I've just been feeling nostalgic lately. Rest in peace to Big Pun. I love this edit, man. 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
1: 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Yeah.

My time is slipping away on Tropico FM. I've been your host, K-Chef, and it's been a pleasure to be here as always. A track by Lenny, Spring Tank, playing out behind us. I got one more by the same producer. All right here, on the only station in the Treasure Valley that give the people what they truly want, a station where every time you turn it on, something good is playing. None other than Tropico FM.

0: Radical One with the edit of the Jodeci track, Come and Talk to Me. K-Chef's time on Tropico FM has just about come to a close. I'll see you in another place, another time, maybe another universe. This one's going out to all the people in the city of Rio de Janeiro, all the cariocas out there. Peace.
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It's a house bump for Joe K by Pyramid Plaza on Tropico FM. I got one more track here for you. Shout out to DJ Chroma who showed me this one. It's Rainy Days.

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You were just a lover.

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This one's called Don't Stop. 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

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A Trey Hill Amapiano edit on Tropico FM. This is K-Chef with you. Slowing things down a little bit. Hijo de Mama by Quantic, a cover of an old classic bolero. If you're listening to this right now, I want to implore you to slow down and take some time to appreciate the finer things in life. 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

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You're in the mix with K-Chef. It's Dave Nunez, Take Care, the Pasilda Club Tour behind us. And I gotta let y'all know, wherever in the world you're at, when you're listening to this radio station, you're in the right spot.

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None other than Tropical FM, your oasis in the high desert. I got my DJ controller here, and I'm having fun. How about y'all?

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I got another one in the same vein for you here. 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
3: This is Kay Chef, and my time is almost done. I want to dedicate this to all you folks out there who have ever found themselves at a crossroad. 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And whichever choice you make, I know you'll make the right decision. Remember, you are special and you are loved.

E aí, DJ Carlos? Essa é para as novinhas do Orkut.

playing out behind us, Sábado y Domingo by DJ Carlos. Cave Chef's time on Tropical FM has come to a close. I'll see you another time, another place, maybe in another dimension. And I'm gonna leave you with this one. It's real nice, Lost in You. Gremlin, released in 2025. The whole Fire and Smoke album is incredible. I'll see y'all next time. Peace.

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Paul Grant and Amelia Rose chasing here on Tropico FM. My name is K-Chef, and we're cruising along. I'm feeling you, and you're feeling me, on the station like no other. It's Serene, the Dutch-Nigerian producer. A brand new edit, High Life, led me here.

wherever you're at in the world, listening to Tropico FM, I want y'all to take the time and relax. Do something for you. Don't worry about others. Just focus on that feeling. The feeling that I'm trying to describe. It's the vibe we're going for here on KJJI.

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You're in the mix with K-Chef. I got a brand new edit, Crack-A-Zack, by Gray, Mike, and Tice. 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Let's get it.

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My name is K-Chef, and I wouldn't want to be anywhere else, right here, in front of this microphone, playing y'all the music I want to play.

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We're live in the mix. And I've got some K-pop inspired edits.

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It's Rocket Power by Ambroxan. My name is K-Chef, and I've just been feeling nostalgic lately. Rest in peace to Big Pun. I love this edit, man. 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
1: 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Yeah.

My time is slipping away on Tropico FM. I've been your host, K-Chef, and it's been a pleasure to be here as always. A track by Lenny, Spring Tank, playing out behind us. I got one more by the same producer. All right here, on the only station in the Treasure Valley that give the people what they truly want, a station where every time you turn it on, something good is playing. None other than Tropico FM.

0: It's Radical One with the edit of the Jodeci track, Come and Talk to Me. K-Chef's time on Tropico FM has just about come to a close. I'll see you in another place, another time, maybe another universe. This one's going out to all the people in the city of Rio de Janeiro, all the cariocas out there. Peace.
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It's a house bump for Joe K by Pyramid Plaza on Tropico FM. I got one more track here for you. Shout out to DJ Chroma who showed me this one. It's Rainy Days.

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That was del grupo Retro and the Archie Morning Show, Tropico FM, Good Morning. La canción se llama Qué Carita Tan Bonita, Happy Monday. Los lunes are kind of tough, but we're going to try to make it a happy Monday for you guys. Your good friend Ricardo, RQ Quilantán, presente.

desde Boise, Idaho, la estación comunitaria Trópico FM 97.3 FM.

Thank you, Gary. Gary Hobbs and the Usual Suspects. That's their latest and Disco Freddy, Solo Sueño en Ti. And here's Miss Stephanie Montiel. She's coming to town next.

Ricky Muchacho, Danny Ortiz con Muñeca de Cristal. Morning, everybody. So I told you a while ago that bad air, the quality our air is no good. Yesterday, estábamos en purple. Purple is no good for a lot of people because it goes to purple, then maroon. Maroon's the worst. But it was purple yesterday. Today is the high red. It's 198. Purple comienza con 201. And el color del air quality, so it goes by colors. Green is the best, you know, the 0 a 50. We haven't been green for a while there. And yellow, you know, the green le sigue yellow, y luego orange, que está mal, y luego sigue purple, que estamos right now. So it's pretty bad because of the smoke, so be careful out there. De veras, estamos a 198 right now. Va subiendo, though. Va subiendo, and yesterday era 200 and something, 205. Which is really bad, so let's hope it doesn't get worse. Pero este aviso, bad air quality aviso, es today and tomorrow for now, okay, for now. Irene Valdez, how are you, my friend? Puro happiness para ti también. Beautiful week. I know, you know, it's Monday too, Irene. Me le saludos a Mr. Fred también, Fred Flintstone. Malena Pantoja dice, buenos días, Riku. Have an amazing day. Good morning to you, Malena. Miss Angie Paz, how are you, my friend? You have yourself a wonderful day. También Isabel Godina Vergara dice, good morning. Have a wonderful day. Estela Barrón allá en California. Good morning to you, my friend. Elaine Romero over here in Nampa. Good morning. And Tina Basaldúa, buenos días. Rafael me acompaña allá far, far away in Far, Texas. Rafael López, te manda saludos tu tía Catalina Godina. You all have a nice day. Alicia Reyes García también, David García, saludos esta mañana. José Virginia Fuentes, always good morning to you. And to Miss Angie Paz and everybody that works there at Crookham's in Cabo, morning.

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Marcos Orozco with que va, and let me tell you, está mal el clima. We're going to be going outside today, trabajando afuera. Tengan cuidado because it is bad. El índice del air quality is getting close to 200. It's going to be purple here pretty soon, si acaso sigue así. Pero me mandaron una fotografía de Niza del Sol. It's like an orange ball. It looks like an orange ball up there. O será la luna, no, ¿verdad? Because it's a bright orange, so it's the sun is coming up over there. And Niza, thank you so much. Tules Fuentes, le mandamos saludos a Mr. Joe Hinojosa this morning. Linda Valderas, how are you? And all the Barron sisters. Rachel Reina and her way to work. She is the sheriff of the whole state of Oregon. Irene Valdez, how are you, my friend? Y Mr. Fred Valdez, y a todos, tengan cuidado. 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You need some breaks and breathe fresh air, not smoky air. That'll be bad for you. So there you go. 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Tenemos algún problemilla con eso de del audio en 97.3 esta mañana. I don't know what's going on. Pero como quiera, les invitamos a que nos acompañen. 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

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My name is Kay Chef, and I'm your host today. Playing out behind us is a new edit of that Sango track, Me De Amor. It's a station like no other, KJJI 97.3. Let's go.

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You're listening to Tropical FM and we're cruising along at a smooth altitude. I'm your pilot, K-Chef, and I wouldn't want to be anywhere else in the world but right here in front of this microphone. I'm in my element, y'all, and I'm so happy you're with me tonight. I made a pact with myself that every single episode of Curing Saudade going forward will have at least one tumbado on it. Here's Diego Gonzalez on KJJI.

Still playing out behind us, it's Elba Hamayo on Tropical FM, better known as the Queen of Forró. Forró is a style of Brazilian music that emerged from the northeast of the country, made very popular by an artist called Luiz Gonzaga. She still tours today and is one of the biggest stars, born in the 50s, still going strong, and it has that very characteristic swing of the forró from the northeast. Brazil is just a huge country. There are so many different regions, so many different types of music. Man, it's amazing. And y'all already know, if you're listening to Tropical FM, we appreciate that Brazilian music so, so much. I got one here by Pete Campbell. It's called Holding Back the Years. This is the Kiering Saudade Show, and I'm your host, K-Chef.

This is K-Chef checking in with y'all on Tropical FM, the station like no other. 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If you ever have made a mistake in the past, quit living in the past. 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Think about progress. 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

We're cruising at a smooth altitude here on Tropical FM. The sky is blue, the sun is setting. Man, I'm feeling good. How about y'all? It's tropical.fm if y'all want to follow along, listen along, and keep the radio turned up.

It's Ezra Martinez, Ceres 2 on Tropical FM 97.3 KJJI. I'm your host today, K-Chef, and this is the Kiring Saudaji Show. I got a track here by the Manhattan Transfer, a vocal jazz band formed in 1969. They released this album called Brasil in 1987, featuring Brazilian artists Yvonne Lynch, Milton Nascimento, Javon, and so much more. This one's called So You Say.

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And this is the Kiering Saudaji Show, where I come play everything I want, everything I feel. But I want to know how you're feeling as well, and how you experience this radio station. I'm taking calls on the Tropical line. It's 208-286-2325.

Who are you? And how do you feel when you turn on the radio to KJJI? 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Not in Idaho, not in the world.

It's Vance and Suzanne, I Can't Get Along Without You, on KJJI 97.3 Tropical FM. I've been your host today, K-Chef, and it's been such a pleasure as always. This is rounding out the Kiering Saudaji show. This track has been on repeat for me, man. Bouquet de Rojas by Petico, released earlier this year. It's a classic. I'll see you next time. Peace.

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1: It could be so simple, I could be so true to you. You were just a lover in my heart. 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It could be so simple, I could be so true.

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This is K-Chef with you, slowing things down a little bit. Hijo de Mama by Quantic, a cover of an old classic bolero. If you're listening to this right now, I want to implore you to slow down and take some time to appreciate the finer things in life. 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

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You're in the mix with K-Chef. It's Dave Nunes. Take Care, the Paseo de Club tour behind us. And I gotta let y'all know, wherever in the world you're at, when you're listening to this radio station, you're in the right spot.

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None other than Tropical FM, your oasis in the high desert. I got my DJ controller here, and I'm having fun. 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

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I got another one in the same vein for you here. Based in New York City, a Peruvian artist, La Mecánica Popular.

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3: This is Kay Chef, and my time is almost done. 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

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Essa é para as novinhas do Orkut.

Playing out behind us, Sábado y Domingo by DJ Carlos. Cave Chef's time on Tropical FM has come to a close. I'll see you another time, another place, maybe in another dimension. And I'm gonna leave you with this one. It's real nice, Lost in You. Gremlin, released in 2025. The whole Fire and Smoke album is incredible. I'll see y'all next time. Peace.

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This is K-Chef on Tropico FM, starting things off with a Paul Simon track, The Obvious Child, inspired by the drummers in Carnaval at Bahia, Brazil.

It's Paul Grant and Amelia Rose chasing here on Tropico FM. My name is K-Chef, and we're cruising along. I'm feeling you, and you're feeling me, on the station like no other. It's Serene, the Dutch-Nigerian producer, a brand new edit, High Life, Led Me Here.

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Do something for you. Don't worry about others. Just focus on that feeling. The feeling that I'm trying to describe. It's the vibe we're going for here on KJJI.

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You're in the mix with K-Chef. 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Let's get it.

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Two back-to-back tracks by Sean Dream, Vanilla Cedar, and Equanimity. My name is K-Chef, and I wouldn't want to be anywhere else. Right here, in front of this microphone, playing y'all the music I want to play.

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My name is K-Chef, and I'm here to tell you this is the station where the weather's always warm, the vibes are always right, and the DJs are on point. None other than Tropical FM. I'm so glad you're here with me this evening. I wouldn't want to be anywhere else in the world, but right here in front of this microphone.

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1: Man, Donald. Oh, man, dog. You know what? My job hiring. You know what I'm saying? Send me your resume, bro. I can get you on. If you need

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It's called Kissiera. 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

It's Dimash by Azimuth on Tropical FM, KJJI 97.3, one of the inspirations for this radio station. The Jazz Samba Trio originated in the state of Rio de Janeiro, more specifically the city, and they were the session players for a number of very famous artists in the late 60s and in the early 70s. They formed their own band. They do still play today. The founder, Yvonne Conchi, aka Mamau, did pass away in 2023. May he rest in peace. And the keyboardist, Jose Bertrami, also passed away. The original bassist, Alexei Malieros, is still touring at the age of 78. It's kind of crazy. They're still keeping it going.

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My name is K Chef, and this is Queuing Saudade.

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What you gonna do? You wanna get out?

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I wanted to start the show off with some more chill Latin jazz, house jazz, and now that our hour is up, we're gonna crank it up to some more Latin house, Latin techno, and yeah, we're gonna keep things going. 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

What's up, you guys? You're listening to DJ Chroma. You're listening to my show, Stargirl. This is my second time doing the show, so it's a lot of fun. It's my first time being alone, so super, super fun getting to play some of my music. I'm kind of slowing things down again with some more groovy house, but I am going to end the show on some more upbeat stuff, so stick around. Again, you're listening to my show Stargirl on KJJI 97.3 Tropico FM. 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And again, yeah, my show is every second and fourth Monday of each month from 3 to 5 p.m. Thanks for listening. We have about 30 minutes left.

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You're listening to my show Stargirl on KJJI 97.3. We only have about 10 minutes left. I've been kind of all over the place today. I wanted to play some Latin house, jazz house. I kicked things up with some techno, Latin techno, and now we're chilling things back down again to end the show. Thanks to everyone that's been listening. Again, my show is on every second and fourth Monday of each month from 3 to 5 p.m. You can check us out on www.tropicofm or KJJI 97.3.

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